That new duet from Ella Langley and Morgan Wallen, I Can't Love You Anymore, on 99.9 Radio USA. Wayne Allen with you. Got Dustin Lynch, Chris Jansen, and Kid Rock on the way. Right now, I need a favor.

0: Dustin Lynch on Radio USA. Up next, me and a beer go together just like peanut butter and jelly. Here's Chris Jansen, me and a beer.
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0: 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And be sure to catch After Midnight with Granger Smith every night at midnight right here on Radio USA. 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I got Corey Kent and Co. 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

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Love that song. Now here's Billy Currington. 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

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Stick around, top of the hour, 8 o'clock for American Country Countdown. Right now, it's Zach Brown Band.

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2: Well, hello and welcome to American Country Countdown. I'm your host, Ryan Fox, and this weekend it's all about the biggest hits and the biggest stars from the ACC O'Reilly Auto Parts Studio. And now that you're here, we can begin. We got so much to get to. Miranda Lambert weighs in on a big honor she's received here in the next 15 minutes. Eric Church hands out life advice and so much more. So what do you say we light them up and count them down? And this weekend's survey is kicked off by the same guy who kicked it off last weekend, Dustin Lynch. It's easy to love. American Country Countdown. No.

Dustin Lynch, number 30 on American Country Countdown. That's Easy to Love. It's Ryan here, and this time of year you may see a bachelor or bachelorette party in your hometown, but which is more fun? According to a new survey here, bachelor parties are more fun because they are more spontaneous, as opposed to bachelorette parties where the ladies are typically doing a little more planning. Can't remember the last time I was at a bachelor party, but if you're having one, let me know. Maybe I'll crash it, and hey, I'll be your designated driver. How about that? Speaking of nuptials, Graylin James has a thing or two to say on the subject. Back in the countdown this weekend with Watered Wedding, American Country Countdown. Number

say so. Dan Smyers, Shay Mooney, Say So, number 28 on American Country Countdown. Ryan Fox with you. And Miranda Lambert was recently honored in a big way. I'll tell you how. After a song that hit the top of the charts in February of 2010, White Liar, American Country Countdown.

0: an ACC extra from 2010. Miranda Lambert, that's White Liar, American Country Countdown. It's Ryan Fox with all the hits and the stars, coast to coast and around the world. And Miranda was recently recognized by Billboard Magazine as one of their annual prestigious Billboard Country Power Players, an honor she says she was very proud to receive.
1: 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And I still feel like even though I've been doing this for 23 years, I have 23 good ones left in me, I hope. Some days it feels like 2 days, some days it feels like 200 years, but I love it. I give my all to this, and so thank you for recognizing that.
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0: An ACC Next track last weekend is an ACC debut this weekend. Stella Lefty and Boston, number 27 on American Country Countdown. It's Ryan. And speaking of Boston, did you know the oldest public park in the United States is located there? Yep, right in downtown. It's Boston Common. It also was the first American city to have a subway system, too. Meanwhile, this lady grew up a long ways from Boston in Rossville, Georgia. Lauren Elena with Tennessee and Chase Matthew up one this weekend with All My Exes on ACC.
1: Number 26. Another.

X's Lauren Elena, Chase Matthew, number 26 on American Country Countdown. It's Ryan Fox with the hits. And maybe you've attended a graduation ceremony here this spring or summer. Heck, some folks are even graduating this weekend. What if a big-time country star showed up to speak at your commencement? It happened recently, and we head to the podium with him after an ACC number one from Luke Combs and Eric Church. Does to me, American Country Countdown.

0: hot hit number one here on American Country Countdown in May of 2020. Luke Combs, Eric Church. It's Does to Me on ACC. It's Ryan Fox. And speaking of Eric, did you see that he went viral not too long ago? It all happened when he delivered a very inspirational commencement speech for the University of North Carolina at Chapel Hill.
1: Your generation faces a temptation no generation before has ever faced. The temptation to perform for everyone and belong to no one. To be globally visible and locally invisible. To have thousands of followers and no one knows actually where you live. Resist this. Plant yourself somewhere. Put down roots with the full intention of growing there. Hemingway wrote it plainly right in the sternum. The world breaks everyone. Afterward, the best of us are stronger at the broken places. Get back up. Tune the string. Keep playing.
0: Great advice. 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

0: John Party sitting at number 25 on American Country Countdown. That's Boots Off. It's Ryan. And coming up, we've got an ACC world premiere. And it's from the woman who's super busy right now on her Cloud 9 world tour. You don't want to miss this from Megan Maroney. But first, our ACC Heat Seeker. This is our biggest mover of the week. Of five whole notches this weekend. Zach John King. Get to drinking. 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

0: ACC world premiere from Megan Maroney. It's Medicine on American Country Countdown. It's Ryan with you this weekend, and Megan spends her weekends entertaining thousands in sold-out arenas across the country. But as she recently explained to the And the Writer Is podcast, her biggest musical influences early on were members of her family.
1: My dad was in a band in high school, so he, throughout my entire life, always had a million guitars. My oldest brother also played guitar, so even when I, like, there's pictures of me when I was younger, of me just like grabbing onto guitars and stuff. So it's just always been around, but it wasn't anything they forced on me. I don't think I was like, I mean, I would sing, but I wasn't like trying to pick up a guitar. I wasn't trying to write songs. Like, I wasn't one of those kid superstars. Yeah. Well, yeah. And then like Eagles and James Taylor, my dad's taste in music and stuff too.
2: Yeah.
1: Which is
2: so country adjacent.
1: Yeah. But yeah, I did the fourth grade talent show. That was the first time I ever sang in front of people.
2: What did you say?
1: I Wonder by Kelly Pickler.
2: Oh, wow.
1: Which was full circle to then have Wonder be my first single, which those two songs are totally different. But, and then I took like piano lessons about like when I was like 11 or 12 or something. Kind of hated it. I just didn't like that it was like not fun for me because it was being forced upon me. You know what I mean?
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12: 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ACC, sure shot.

ACC Sure Shot. That would be sure to join the countdown very soon. Blake Shelton on American Country Countdown. Let's let him in anyway. It's Ryan Fox. And we've heard rumblings lately that this country music act could be getting back together. And now we pretty much have confirmation. We'll tell you who we're talking about after Low Cash moves up two spots this weekend on ACC.

0: song that started it all, Florida Georgia Line, hit number one here at ACC back in December of 2012. That's Cruise on American Country Countdown. I'm Ryan Fox, and there have been rumblings about Florida Georgia Line possibly getting back together as early as earlier this year. And it seemed to pick up steam at the ACM Awards when Tyler Hubbard said this to Entertainment Tonight on the red carpet.
1: It's been a really fun season of healing, and we've been hanging out, laughing, cutting up, goofing around, and it just feels like the old days. And so we have been toying around and flirting with the idea of playing a handful of shows next year, and so that gets us both excited.
0: Then flash forward to last weekend at CMA Fest when Brian Kelly and Tyler Hubbard made it official, reuniting on stage in front of thousands. You can see clips of it from the crowd all over social media, and you can see the official performance of FGL at CMA Fest when it airs Thursday, June 25th on ABC. Can't wait.

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2: 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I'm Ryan Fox, and this weekend we check in on Kelsea Ballerini and fresh face John Morgan. Plus, how did Keith Urban lend an assist to Brantley Gilbert? You're about to find out from the ACC O'Reilly Auto Parts Studio. 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
0: Number

setting up his residency next weekend at Spear in Las Vegas. Kenny Chesney, Carry On, number 22 on American Country Countdown. It's Ryan Fox. And all right, moms, new survey from Bruskin Goldring Research reveals that if given an extra hour in the day, you would spend it with, at number 4, your significant other. At number 3, that extra hour would be used for sleep. At number 2, it would be used for personal time. And the number 1 thing in this survey that moms would do if they got an extra hour in the day, they would spend it with their kids. Yep, that pretty much tracks in my house, too. It's a busy life. Meanwhile, Ashley McBride knows a thing or two about growing up in a big family with 5 brothers and sisters. Ashley with an ACC sure shot now. This one is sure to join the countdown soon. What if we don't? American Country Countdown.

Eric Church, Morgan Wallen, and last week's big guest on the show, Tim McGraw. That is MacArthur, number 21 on American Country Countdown. It's Ryan Fox with all the hits and the stars, coast to coast and around the world. It's been a big time of change for Kelsey Ballerini. She recently made the move from Music City to the big city, as in New York City. She is separated from actor Chase Stokes. And we find out what else is currently going on with Kelsey after her ACC number one from 2015, Love Me Like You Mean It, and

0: Love Me Like You Mean It. Hit number one here on American Country Countdown in July of 2015. It's Kelsey Ballerini with Ryan. And recently during the fourth hour of the Today Show, Kelsey stopped by to chat with host Jenna and Chanel and let them know what's happening in her life lately.
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Zach Topp is moving up three spots this weekend on American Country Countdown, and he's south of Sanity. 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

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New and now, an ACC next track from Shane Proffitt on American Country Countdown. You got Ryan Fox with the hits. We're still learning more about some of the fresh faces and voices of country music, including this guy, John Morgan. And he opens up after he sings Kid Myself, American Country Countdown. Number 9.

0: Myself, 19, on American Country Countdown. That is John Morgan. It's Ryan Fox. And John, not too long ago, had a big hit on ACC with Jason Aldean. And this song right here.
1: Well, I'm turned up on the JBL, girl. You probably think I'm going through hell, but I don't care if you never come back. Just need you, and I got friends like that.
0: That's friends like that. And John opened up to CMT about how he and Jason met for the first time.
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That one is rising fast. Hard not to crank it. An ACC sure shot. Sure to join the countdown soon. Russell Dickerson, Worth Your Wild on American Country Countdown. I'm Ryan Fox, and I just love when people are honest and transparent, and that is exactly what we're about to get from one country star who's going to reveal how another country star saved his life. On the way, after Luke Bryan moves up four notches this weekend, with Country and She Knows It, American Country

0: An ACC number one from April of 2014. Brantley Gilbert, Bottoms Up on American Country Countdown. It's Ryan, and Brantley opened up about his sobriety to the Bussin' with the Boys podcast and shares a really interesting story about something that happened to him in rehab.
1: Keith Urban showed up when I was in there just on a whim one day, and I've told this story a bunch, but I don't know if I'd be playing music right now had it not been for that conversation. And then the day I got out, my record label president, my manager, picked me up at the rehab facility and took me straight to the tour bus, and I went out on the Eric Church Blood, Sweat, and Beers tour in 2012. But the good thing was, the conversation with Keith, he told me that. He was like, you're going to feel like you're out of your skin up there. He said, and it's never going to be what it was. He said, but it will be better. You'll have more control over what you're saying and just the show itself and how you're communicating with people, and made all the sense in the world, and it eventually got there. But yeah, that whole tour, dude, I felt like I was butt naked up there holding the guitar.
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0: They sang that one together at CMA Fest last weekend, and it'll be on the CMA Fest TV special on Thursday, June 25th on ABC. George Burge and Luke Bryan, Ride, Ride, Ride on American Country Countdown, number 17. It's Ryan, and next up, we take time to do what we do most weekends here on American Country Countdown, and that is shine the light on the men and women of the military with our ACC Military Moment. And you don't want to miss it in two songs. First, though, Chris Jansen, Me and a Beer, American Country Countdown.
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0: It's Ryan. And recently, the USO honored the USO Service Members of the Year and the Soldier of the Year Award went to U.S. Army Captain Emily Malcolm of Kerrville, Texas. This after Emily went above and beyond the call of duty during the catastrophic flooding in the Lone Star State that happened last July 4th. Upon learning of that crisis, she selflessly arranged emergency leave and drove overnight to her community from her home base in Fort Bliss. She then embedded herself with a volunteer fire department and collaborated with search and rescue teams to lead recovery operations. When receiving this honor from the USO, it was said, quote, her determination under immense emotional pressure reaffirmed why she wears the uniform, as well as her unwavering commitments to her community and others. This weekend's ACC Military Moment shines the light on U.S. Army Captain Emily Malcolm and all who serve this country with honor and distinction, both on the battlefield and, like Emily, in her home state. Way to go, Captain Malcolm. You make us proud as the countdown rolls on.
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2: 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American Country Countdown. I'm Ryan Fox from the ACC O'Reilly Auto Parts Studio in the host position. And this hour, we got Jason talking about Luke. We have Kojo talking about Bears. And Carrie talking about Idol. Lots of talking, so let's get to the hits. And Bailey Zimmerman at Chevy Silverado. 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

0: Chevy Silverado, 15, Bailey Zimmerman on American Country Countdown. It's Ryan Fox. And are you just kind of spacing out right now? Well, you're not the only one. According to Robert Half International, a lot of workers are slacking. That's right. The average person admits to wasting more than 2 hours each workday on everything from making personal phone calls to socializing with coworkers. Don't worry, your secret's safe with me. Meanwhile, no slacking here at ACC as we are working hard to bring you new hits like this from Riley Green, an ACC world premiere. Think as you drunk, American Country Countdown.
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0: Combs, Be By You, up 2-14 on American Country Countdown. I'm Ryan Fox, and Jason Aldean and the other Luke, Luke Bryan, have a lot in common. They both have kids, they're both from Georgia, they both play sold-out stadiums, and even later this year, they're playing shows together again. Jason on Luke, after the two joined together with Eric Church, with this ACC number one from 2013, The Only Way I Know. American Country Countdown.
1: Well, I grew up in one of them old farm towns where they hit it hard.

0: Church, Luke Bryan and Jason Aldean. The only way I know at ACC Extra on American Country Countdown. You got Ryan Fox with all the hits and the stars coast to coast and around the world. And later this year, you can see Jason and Luke back on tour together on their Double Down tour. And recently, they opened up the Taste of Country about how their friendship began.
1: We had heard of each other because we were both playing clubs down here in Georgia. Played some of the same clubs. And so we kind of, and you know, even in Nashville, I mean, he'd been writing some songs. He had written, I think, Good Directions for Currington and stuff. So I kind of knew who he was. I knew the name, but I had never met him.
2: We met in Knoxville at, I guess, WIVK. Is that right? WIVK. And we had toured our whole life together, touring the same college bars in Georgia. Same college bars, same circuits. We used to joke. They would tear my poster down and put his up.
1: We were talking, and I think I invited. I said, man, I'm going to start headlining shows next year. Like, come open for me. And this was like 2010. And so he went out with me in 2010, opened some shows. And really, that was kind of the year that we really kind of bonded and hit it off.
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Kane Brown, woman number 13 on American Country Countdown. It's Ryan Fox, and Kane's doing some fairs and festivals this summer, including Country Thunder next weekend in Ohio, and then heading over to Wisconsin for the Hoofbeat Country Fest. Meanwhile, Corey Kent will be in Ohio this month and a guest on this show soon. 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Number

Corey Kent and Co Wetzel, Rocky Mountain Low at number 12 on American Country Countdown. It's Ryan Fox. And here in a few weeks, Cody Johnson is set to join the show as our special guest. And getting ready for that, I was talking to Coach O about a recent trip he took that got some major attention. Hang on, our ACC Cody Johnson exclusive is after this big hit from Coach O from 2024, Dirt Cheap, an ACC Extra. They came in.

0: tea?
1: An ACC extra from Cody Johnson. It's dirt cheap on American Country Countdown. It's Ryan Fox here with Cody Johnson. And Kojo, you recently took a bucket list trip to Alaska, a 10-day trip where you hunted grizzly bear. And I just have to ask you, with the pictures you posted here, is this grizzly that you're in the photo with as big as it looks? It looks massive.
2: Like a Ford F-250, man. He's a powerhouse. And, I'm really glad you asked me that question because I get a chance to kind of defend myself and talk to people without them typing on their keyboards, because I caught so much flack for shooting this bear, whereas people in Alaska, they praise it, because when you don't control a predator population like a grizzly bear, it can get out of control really fast. And so a statistic is that a male grizzly bear consumes between 120 and 150 calves a year, being moose or caribou. So the moose and the caribou populations are suffering, and they're having to really regulate hunting on them. So in a lot of ways, in every way, this was not only a meat harvested hunt, it was a conservationist effort tag. So I'm really proud of it. And, you know, you're not ever going to please everybody, but I just think that it's awful ironic that people would say, how dare you kill this poor bear, but do you want to go eat at Chick-fil-A?
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1: At number 11, it's Brunette on American Country Countdown. You got Ryan Fox with all the hits. And we're tracking the stars you love. In fact, Samantha recently checked in with us and wanted to know what's going on lately with Carrie Underwood. Well, asking you shall receive. A Carrie Underwood update is coming up in two songs. First, though, Ella Langley and Morgan Wallen. It's I Can't Love You Anymore, up two spots on ACC.
2: Number

0: topped American Country Countdown in November of 2006. Carrie Underwood, Before He Cheats on ACC. It's Ryan Fox. And now that Carrie has wrapped another season of American Idol, we mainly see her post videos of her garden and her farm animals on her Tennessee farm and some appearances sprinkled in, too, at the Grand Ole Opry. But while visiting ABC's The View recently, Carrie said when it comes to judging on Idol, she brings a unique perspective.
1: I did all the things that they're doing. You know, things evolve and change as far as what entertainment's like and what the world's like and all that stuff. But at its core, it's the same. And they're taking, you know, obscure talent. And it's a Cinderella story. So yeah. It definitely, whenever we start picking people, I'm like, I just want to make sure that these are people's dreams and their hopes and their lives. And, you know, we do our best to, you know, pick people that we think are going to.
2: She will remind Lionel and I of that, too.
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0: country am I in?
1: It doesn't matter. It's 5 o'clock somewhere.
0: It's always on 5 in Margaritaville, come to think of it.
1: Yeah, I heard that.
0: You've been there, haven't you?
1: Yes, sir.
0: I've seen your boat

0: o'clock. Let's go somewhere.
1: I'm ready. Crank it up.
0: Let's get out of here.
1: I'm gone.
2: Alan Jackson and Jimmy Buffett. It's 5 o'clock somewhere on American Country Countdown. It's Ryan Fox. And later this month, Alan will have his final concert ever. It happens in Nashville on the 27th. Last call, one more for the road. The finale is what it's called. And we'll all get to see this concert, even if we don't have a ticket for it, because NBC has announced they will air it later this year. Looking forward to that. I'm Ryan Fox, and sometimes we bring the country here on ACC, and other times we bring the funny. This movie, The Breadwinner, has already grossed over $10 million at the box office. He has just filmed a Netflix special, which I got to be in the audience for. You're going to love it when it comes out. I'm talking, of course, about the very funny Nate Bargatze, and he hits your radio in two songs after Megan Maroney and Beautiful Things. American Country Countdown. Number.

0: Bentley and a former ACC number one. That is Woman, Amen. On American Country Countdown, it's Ryan. And that song was from June of 2018, but we're not afraid to get all nostalgic on this show and play hits from the 90s and 2000s as well. And comedian Nate Bargatze, one of my favorite comedians, was on the Bussin' with the Boys podcast recently and said that time period is right in his sweet spot.
1: Nostalgia really should be in the 90s right now. It shouldn't be the 80s. 80s are, I'm 47, so I was born in 79. I was in the 80s, but like the 90s are kind of the latest nostalgia right. You should almost be going to. Mm-hmm. You shouldn't be going past that unless it's, I mean, I get like Stranger Things, I think it was like 80s and like they did it in a way, but like it should be moving up to 90s. You should be, you got to be moving with the times to be like, if you and your kids, if I want your kids to, or you watch a movie and you show your kids, it would be better for me to show y'all the 90s. Because then you get to go to your kids and go, this is how we grew up. You're going to remember the 90s more than you remember. Then you, I don't even know when you might
2: remember. I was born in 89.
1: 89. 91. Yes. Yeah. So like you're like, it's not going to mean, you know, you kind of get the references, but like if I showed you the 90s and even some of the early 2000s, like anything really before phones, you would be like telling your kid, like show them the landline and being like, we had that landline.
2: Yeah.
1: Like all this kind of stuff. You want to adjust with it.
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2: 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I'm Ryan Fox, and we are oh so close to revealing the number one song in the land. Who's going to be left standing when the dust settles? We'll find out this hour. Plus, we've got another ACC world premiere from a newlywed and a pop superstar. That's here in the next 15 minutes. Don't go anywhere. But first, from the ACC O'Reilly Auto Parts studio, Morgan Wallen. He's up one this weekend with Don't We, American Country Countdown.
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Morgan Wallen at number 8 on American Country Countdown. 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That, by the way, is also where you can catch our talk with our guests from last weekend on the show, Tim McGraw. Plus, we've got chats with Thomas Rhett, Dan and Shay, and more. We got to get Luke Bryan back on the show. While we'll work on that, here is LB and his ACC number 1 from 2014. Played again. American Country Countdown. She was sick.

0: on American Country Countdown. We had Luke Bryan and then Luke Combs. Sleepless in a Hotel Room, number 7 on ACC. I'm Ryan Fox, and now we're up to an ACC world premiere. It's a powerhouse collab, too, called Phone Keys Wallet from Lainey Wilson and John Mayer. And by the sounds of it, they had a lot of fun making this one in the studio.
1: So we were at Chaplin.
2: Yep, we're at the studio.
1: And we came in there to play it for you on a cell phone.
2: Mm-hmm.
1: And the title is Phone Keys Wallet, but the hook is, "Nah, Jesus Jones, mama, my phone keys, wallet, and you." And you said, "Now, who's Jesus Jones?" And I said, "Well, technically, we don't know Jesus' last name. He could be Jones."
2: It was great. You play me the tune. I'm sitting right next to you. And I just start, like, I think I'm punching your leg.
1: You probably are.
2: I think I'm, like going, "Oh, my God, this is great." And I go, "Let's do it." That song was in my head for 2 weeks straight.
1: Yep.
0: So let's hear it. Lainey Wilson and John Mayer. Phone Keys Wallet.
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0: There it is. Lainey Wilson and John Mayer, Phone, Keys, Wallet, an American Country Countdown world premiere. It's Ryan, and Lainey and John recently hopped on Instagram Live, and John decided to ask Lainey a question about her phone and how she has her new husband, Duck, saved in her contact list. Check this out.
1: You were just recently married. Congratulations.
2: Thank you.
1: Did you change the name in the to change the contact of your husband to something different? What is your
2: husband?
1: All right, so now
2: it'll probably be pain in my
1: right.
2: You know, in the next week.
1: Right, but guess what? You're going to have to write husband every time you think of what to write. Because you're going to say to yourself, I want to text him. What do I write? What is he this week?
2: Well, I did that the other day. His name is Duck. And so I was like, do you? Well.
1: Nope.
2: No, he ain't my boyfriend anymore.
1: Oh, that's great. I'm so glad I asked.
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It was the number one song on American Country Countdown on this very weekend in 2024. Jelly Roll, Halfway to Hell on ACC. I'm Ryan Fox. And speaking of number ones, it could end up being the number one song for all of 2026. How did this smash from Ella Langley come about? And what does it have to do with a kangaroo? Ella will tell us after she sings it. Houston, Texas on American Country Countdown. Number

0: 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Now at number six, Ella Langley, choosing Texas on American Country Countdown. It's Ryan. And how did that song come about? Well, Ella takes us back to the beginning with Billboard Magazine.
1: So I was on a writer's retreat with Miranda. This is our first time that we had written together. And obviously, we were there with two others. We had written one song, and she was telling me this story. I learned at a young age she had a pet kangaroo. And I wanted to ask her about it. So I was like, tell me about this kangaroo that you had. I need to know. And she did. She had a pet kangaroo, and she was telling me the story about how she got pulled over once. She had a kangaroo in the passenger seat, dog in the back, and said she got pulled over. And the kangaroo ended up getting her out of a ticket. But she's like, of course, I had Texas plates on, too. And I went, well, she's from Texas, I can tell. And just from that phrase, it kind of all hit us, and the melody fell right out of me. I went, she's from Texas, I can tell by the way she's two-stepping round the room.
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Watson Westbrook and a song that's on the verge, an ACC sure shot. Sure to join the countdown very soon. Painted You Pretty on American Country Countdown. You got Ryan Fox with all the hits and the stars coast to coast and around the world. And one of the biggest movies to hit the box office here in 2026 drops next weekend, and it has a country connection. Have you heard about it? You're about to after Jason Aldean rises two spots with Don't Tell On Me. American Country Countdown.

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1: It's Ryan. And speaking of Taylor, she grew up in country music, but she also grew up watching Toy Story. And the fifth installment of the franchise is set to hit theaters across America and the world next week. And that movie will actually feature this song, which Taylor wrote, called I Knew It, I Knew You.

0: So what's the plot for Toy Story 5? Well, Jesse is leading Bonnie's toys as they face a new challenge that a lot of his parents face at home. A challenge from electronic devices. And it looks pretty good.
1: I want to talk to you, device.
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2: Yeah.
1: But then you had to ruin
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1: You're not even listening to me.
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3: 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Now look here. Me and the toys have been working all summer.
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1: What?
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0: Toy Story 5, featuring Taylor Swift, hits theaters next week. 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

0: Josh Ross. It's Hate How You Look, number 4 on American Country Countdown. Josh set to join the show very soon as a special guest. I'm Ryan Fox, and we're inside the top 5 now, working our way closer to number 1. And Jordan Davis is knocking on the door. Let's turn this truck around. 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

0: 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Let's turn this truck around. Here with Ryan.
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0: 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Coming up, we reveal the number 1 song in the land. Who's it going to be? We'll find out when American Country Countdown comes right back.
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0: Welcome back to American Country Countdown. It's Ryan, and we have been watching this song rise up the chart like a rocket and showing no signs of slowing down yet. Up 3 this weekend, Riley Green, Change My Mind. 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

Riley Green up three spots to number two on this weekend's American Country Countdown. That's Changed My Mind. It's Ryan. And now we have arrived to the number one song in America. And it's by an artist who recently revealed to Billboard magazine her top travel must-haves for life on the road. She calls them little pieces of home.

own perfume. When you have the number one song in the land, the number one song in America for the second straight week on American Country Countdown belongs to Ella Langley. This is Be Her. Number.

0: There you have it, the number one song in America for the second straight week on American Country Countdown. It's Ella Langley with Be Her. American Country Countdown is the longest-running country countdown show in the USA. 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ACC is a production of Westwood One. Special thanks to Chris Carson, Dingo O'Brien, Corey Linton, and Susan Stevens for helping us bring you the biggest hits and the biggest stars every weekend right here. A big thanks to Cody Johnson for dropping by. And make sure you join us next week when more big stars will be hopping on. And we may just have a brand new number one song. Until then, this is Ryan Fox saying be safe, take care of each other, and we'll see you then.
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7: Happy Monday, everybody. Welcome to show number 1620. It's After Midnight. I'm your host, Granger Smith. So glad to be with you. Hey, I've got some good news on the way. Hang tight. I'll read that for you. I've also got some Nashville news with Ann Hudson. Stories about your favorite stars out there in Nashville.

0: truth.
1: British CPR advocate David Sullivan was on a trip to Nepal recently, and he didn't just take in the views. He actually installed a defibrillator near Everest Base Camp. And get this, just a few weeks later, the device saved a woman's life. David actually climbed all the way up to 22,000 feet to test the thing before putting it in a remote village and then trained the locals on how to use it. After losing someone close and seeing the importance of CPR firsthand, he's now on a mission to teach a million kids in London how to save lives, too. That is good news.
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0: when the rest of the world is asleep. 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

So I got a topic I want to discuss next hour. I want to hear from you on this. What is your biggest fear? You got an answer for that? You got a story for me? Let me know. 866-607-8383. We'll talk next hour.

0: I just wanted to tell you, regardless of what you guys are getting paid, it isn't enough. 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Please keep up the good work.
1: I hope my boss is listening to this call. 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

0: Ann Hudson is coming up next with all the latest from Nashville. 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
1: Well, you know, Granger, Alan Jackson announced he's pulling back from touring, but he's got a new business venture. I got that story coming up in your Nashville news next.

0: news from Nashville's Music Row. It's Ann Hudson.
1: Well, you know, Alan Jackson has been very vocal about pulling back from the music business, but he made a huge announcement that he'll be opening Alan Jackson's Silver Belly Whiskey Distillery and Museum. It's going to be in downtown Nashville. The dual theme facility, located on 3rd Avenue South, will give you an in-depth look at his career while offering up his own Silver Belly Whiskey. Dolly Parton, I'm telling you, she's unstoppable. She made another announcement. She announced that she is releasing a signature coffee brand. It's called Dolly's Cup of Ambition. It makes its public debut at Dolly's Tennessee Travel Shop, opening on June 24th off exit 22 on I-65 south of Nashville. The coffee comes in light, medium, and dark roast. The big national version, including K-Cups, will be released later this year.
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5: Welcome to Monday. It's After Midnight, everybody. Thanks for starting the work week off with me. I'm Granger Smith, your host. I've got this question this hour. What is your biggest fear? You get an answer to that? Let me know. 866-607-8383. Also, Earl Bibbles Jr., the country boy, coming in here with a dumb criminal story and a bunch of good country music to boot. Hang tight. It's hour number two. Here we go.

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1: Okay, topic of the hour. We've been asking this question. What is your greatest fear? This could have been as a kid. This could be currently. Give me all the answers. What is your greatest fear of your life? I think about that for me. It's probably deep water. Deep water, especially with machinery in it. Like swimming around an oil rig would be my worst fear. Especially if I could see. 866-607-8383. What is yours?
2: When I was a kid, we had this thing called the Chupacabra. It's a Mexican folklore. And, you know, the whole thing was it came out at night. Man, when I would forget to take out the trash, man, I would sprint. With the trash in my hand from the kitchen all the way out the door, you know, to the side of the house, throw it in the trash can and sprint all the way back. I mean, and I'm talking about dead sprints. Because, yeah, it's just, that was a little thing when I was young. Now I think about it, it's like, wow, it's really not that serious. But every now and then I still chuckle about it.
1: Yeah, man, we have that in Texas, too, the Chupacabra. But we think about it in terms of like, it's like a rabbit with deer antlers. And you see them mounted sometimes in restaurants. You see them, a Chupacabra. Is that the same thing you're thinking of? We also had snipes, like an imaginary animal that only came out at night. Snipes. And you can go snipe hunting. Is anybody with me on this? 866-607-8383. Talking about your greatest fear.
0: Part of the show tonight. Join in on the conversation at 866-607-8383. It's After Midnight with Granger Smith.
1: Hey, Granger Smith here. We need to talk. 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
1: 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You're hanging with Granger Smith here on After Midnight.
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0: It's Jeff in Kentucky. Hope you have a great day, Granger. Thanks for the music and the talk. Have a blessed day.
1: You're welcome, buddy. Have a blessed day, too.

Although this principal is technically a criminal, it doesn't really seem that the punishment fits the crime. Earl is going to share this dumb criminal story with us next.

0: It's time for Earl Dibbles and Dumb Criminals on After Midnight.
1: I'm Earl Dibbles Jr. I'm a country boy. I'm an honest boy, too, and crime don't pay. Hey, I got a story to prove it. While the principal at a middle school in Japan undoubtedly teaches his students to obey the law, he decided to engage in some caffeinated criminal activity himself. He was caught pilfering a little extra coffee from the convenience store where you're supposed to pay based on your honor system. A store clerk caught him in his bad honor system and called up them cops. And later it was found out he supersized his coffee at least 7 times before. Though the store didn't press no charges, word got back to the Board of Education, and they were not too pleased with their principal and ended up letting him go this week for gross misconduct, unbecoming of an educational public servant. Maybe detention would have been more appropriate. Shoot, that's just dumb.
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2: 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I'm at Granger Smith, and the show is After Midnight Granger Smith.

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5: 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Y'all, so grateful for you third shifters listening to the show, making this America's favorite radio program, and keeping America rolling 24/7. That's what you do on this third shift. I'm Granger Smith, your host. I'm going to talk about some things that went down on this day in history coming up. I got a little list I want to read for you. Plus some Nashville news with Ann Hudson, stories about your favorite stars out there in Nashville. All of this coming up real soon, so don't go anywhere. It's

0: little
1: girl. All right, we've talked about movies, at least it seems like all week. How about the world's first movie? I'll explain in history coming up in two songs.

0: He loves talking about history, and he's even got the diploma to prove it. It's time for This Day in History on After Midnight with Granger Smith.
1: On this day, June the 15th, 1775, George Washington was appointed Commander-in-Chief in the Continental Army. 1878, the world's first moving picture caught on camera. 12 cameras used, each one taking one picture. This was done to see if all four horses' hooves leave the ground. 1940, in World War II, France surrendered to Nazi Germany. 1963, Buck Owens scored his first number one song with Act Naturally. 1965, Bob Dylan recorded Like a Rolling Stone. 1980, Jack Nicklaus won the U.S. Open Golf Tournament, setting a new tournament scoring record. Some famous birthdays include actress Helen Hunt, actress Courtney Cox, rapper and actor Ice Cube, country star Parker McCollum, actor Neil Patrick Harris, WWE star Bayley, and legend Waylon Jennings. Those are just a few things that went down on this day in history.
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Well, I brought this up last hour, and I'm still looking for your phone call on this. What is your biggest fear? 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

saw the old man's face. Front page obituary, he was a millionaire. He left his fortune to some guy he barely knew. His kids were mad as hell.

0: 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Listen to you quite a bit. Enjoy your show. It's good and wholesome. Keep it up. Take care.
1: Thank you, Don. I appreciate that, buddy. Appreciate you calling.

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It's because of you that America is open for business 24/7. You're up after midnight with Granger Smith.

0: Ann Hudson is about to jump on and share some Nashville news with us. Ann, what do you have lined up?
1: Well, you know, Granger, Ella Langley, her career just continuing to pop off. And I love that she'll cover older songs. Wait till you hear the Shania Twain song she covered. Coming up in your Nashville news next. We were young.

0: Here's what's new in Nashville. Here's Ann Hudson.
1: We all love us Amela Langlian. Well, she posted this awesome rendition of Shania Twain. She quoted, "I'll never get over this song. You're still the one." Still

0: God, she's so good. You can check it out at aftermidnight.com. Dolly Parton, I'm telling you, she's unstoppable. She made another announcement. She announced that she is releasing a signature coffee brand. It's called Dolly's Cup of Ambition. It makes its public debut at Dolly's Tennessee Travel Shop, opening on June 24th off exit 22 on I-65 south of Nashville. The coffee comes in light, medium, and dark roast. The big national version, including K-Cups, will be released later this year.
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6: Starting the work week strong, our third shift crew right here leading the charge. Thanks for being with me. It's After Midnight. I'm your host, Granger Smith. Hour number four starts right now. I got a bunch of good country music to play for you. And I got this question. What is one bill you would love to never pay again? Think about that and call me. 866-607-8383. I've also got old Earl Bibbles Jr., the country boy, with a dumb criminal story to tell us. Hang tight. It's hour number four. It starts right now.

So what would you say is one bill you would love to never pay again? Call me with that. 866-607-8383.

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0: Hey, Granger, love your show. Listen to you every morning. I take my husband to work. We have to show the car. But just wanted to give a shout out and let my husband know I love you very much. 31 years counting. That's what got me up this early in the morning. Keep doing a great job. Thank you.
1: Well, isn't that a sweet call? Sharing the car, listening to After Midnight together. Thank y'all. Still

If you've got a tattoo that says idiot on your forehead, I think you're destined for Earl's dumb criminal story. Earl Dibbles Jr. coming in to tell you what happened next.

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1: I'm Earl Dibbles Jr. I'm a country boy. I'm an honest boy, too, and crime don't pay. I got a story to prove it. There's an inmate in Brazil that just doesn't seem to learn his lesson. The convict, who has I'm a thief and an idiot tattooed on his head thanks to two of his previous victims, is back in maximum security prison after busting out. Yeah, he was one of seven inmates who captured prison officers and then escaped the detention center on Christmas Day. But this guy ended up turning himself in just days later. Wonder if he could add dumb to that tattoo.
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17: 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I've been real fortunate. 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Periodically, I'll be able to go sheep hunting and we just go. I can just go with him, you know. And man, that's like, it's the epitome of mountain hunting. Another favorite for me would be like hunting mule deer during the rut in late November is just a blast.
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I would love to get a good phone call from you on this question. What is one bill you would love to never have to pay again? 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You say

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5: Monday, early risers, welcome to After Midnight with me, Granger. News to kick your Monday off with, plus some Nashville news. Doesn't necessarily have to be good, but it's news about your favorite stars out there in Nashville and what they're up to. Ann Hudson's got you covered on that. Hey, I'm glad you're here. Thank you for making this America's favorite radio.

0: British CPR advocate David Sullivan was on a trip to Nepal recently, and he didn't just take in the views. He actually installed a defibrillator near Everest Base Camp. And get this, just a few weeks later, the device saved a woman's life. David actually climbed all the way up to 22,000 feet to test the thing before putting it in a remote village and then trained the locals on how to use it. After losing someone close and seeing the importance of CPR firsthand, he's now on a mission to teach a million kids in London how to save lives, too. That is good news.
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0: Hey, Granger Smith here. 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

So last hour, I brought up a question, and I want to hear from you on this. What is one bill that you would just love to never have to pay ever again in your life? Call me. I'm still looking for your call. 866-607-8383.

0: Hey, good morning, Granger. What's got me up this early in the morning? Delivering this load, truck driver, buddy. Love listening to your music out here on this highway. Have a great day.
1: Keep that greasy side down, brother. Thank you for listening.

We know the night shift isn't easy. That's why we're bringing the music and the meaning. Granger's with you all night with songs, stories, and conversations that keep it real. Thanks for being a part of the After Midnight family.

0: Ann Hudson is coming up next with all the latest from Nashville. 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
1: Well, you know, Granger, Alan Jackson announced he's pulling back from touring, but he's got a new business venture. I got that story coming up in your Nashville news next.

0: from Nashville's Music Row. It's Ann Hudson.
1: Well, you know, Alan Jackson has been very vocal about pulling back from the music business, but he made a huge announcement that he'll be opening Alan Jackson's Silver Belly Whiskey Distillery and Museum. It's going to be in downtown Nashville. The dual theme facility, located on 3rd Avenue South, will give you an in-depth look at his career while offering up his own Silver Belly Whiskey. Dolly Parton, I'm telling you, she's unstoppable. She made another announcement. She announced that she is releasing a signature coffee brand. It's called Dolly's Cup of Ambition. It makes its public debut at Dolly's Tennessee Travel Shop, opening on June 24th off exit 22 on I-65 south of Nashville. The coffee comes in light, medium, and dark roast. The big national version, including K-Cups, will be released later this year.
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Hey, thanks for sharing your Monday here with me on After Midnight, y'all. 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I'm Granger Smith, coming to y'all from the Yee Yee Farm in Central Texas. 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
1: One final hour of Mondays After Midnight starts right now. Welcome, y'all. Granger Smith here, your host. I'm going to talk about some things that went down on this day in history coming up, plus some Nashville news with Ann Hudson, stories about your favorite stars out there in Nashville. Good morning. I'm glad you're here. We're still After Midnight.

All right, we've talked about movies, at least it seems like all week. How about the world's first movie? I'll explain in history coming up in two songs.

0: He loves talking about history, and he's even got the diploma to prove it. It's time for This Day in History on After Midnight with Granger Smith.
1: On this day, June the 15th, 1775, George Washington was appointed Commander-in-Chief in the Continental Army. 1878, the world's first moving picture caught on camera. 12 cameras used, each one taking one picture. This was done to see if all four horses' hooves leave the ground. 1940, in World War II, France surrendered to Nazi Germany. 1963, Buck Owens scored his first number one song with Act Naturally. 1965, Bob Dylan recorded Like a Rolling Stone. 1980, Jack Nicklaus won the U.S. Open Golf Tournament, setting a new tournament scoring record. Some famous birthdays include actress Helen Hunt, actress Courtney Cox, rapper and actor Ice Cube, country star Parker McCollum, actor Neil Patrick Harris, WWE star Bayley, and legend Waylon Jennings. Those are just a few things that went down on this day in history.
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0: on. From dusk till dawn. We're glad you're here. 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

Hey, Granger here on After Midnight. The third shift is rolling here as we kick off the week. Wherever you are, whatever you're doing, just know that we're here and glad to be keeping you company. 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
1: 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Keeps me up on my hour drive early in the morning.
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0: Ann Hudson is about to jump on and share some Nashville news with us. Ann, what do you have lined up?
1: Well, you know, Granger, Ella Langley, her career just continuing to pop off. And I love that she'll cover older songs. Wait till you hear the Shania Twain song she covered. Coming up in your Nashville news next.

0: Here's what's new in Nashville. Here's Ann Hudson.
1: We all love us Amela Langlian. Well, she posted this awesome rendition of Shania Twain. She quoted, "I'll never get over this song. You're still the one." Still.

0: God, she's so good. You can check it out at aftermidnight.com. Dolly Parton, I'm telling you, she's unstoppable. She made another announcement. She announced that she is releasing a signature coffee brand. It's called Dolly's Cup of Ambition. It makes its public debut at Dolly's Tennessee Travel Shop, opening on June 24th off exit 22 on I-65 south of Nashville. The coffee comes in light, medium, and dark roast. The big national version, including K-Cups, will be released later this year.
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As we wave goodbye to Mondays After Midnight, I want to remind you that we have a brand new streaming channel, and I think it's pretty great. It's called Yee Yee Radio. We'll continue some of the conversations from tonight over there. The link to that is in the bio of our Instagram page at After Midnight Granger Smith, or you could just find it at Yee Yee Radio on Instagram.

Now that's a love song there. That's Be By You. That's Luke Combs. Good morning, Scott Hansen on 99.9 Radio USA. It's 47 degrees at 6:03. Somewhere over Laredo, here's Lainey Wilson on Radio USA.

0: 99.9 Radio USA. That's Jordan Davis, and that's What My World Spin. Is it Spins Around? Yes, Spins Around. It's 47 degrees, 10 after 6. Good morning, it's Scott Hansen. There is a chance of rain today, but it's not until later on, probably even after 4. So we'll enjoy some sunshine and about 74 degrees, and then rain after 4 p.m., and then probably rain tonight as well. More on the weather in a bit. Your Carolina Hurricanes are the Stanley Cup champions. They beat the Vegas Golden Knights last night by a score of 3-1, and that was Game 6. They win the series 4-2. I did stay up to watch the end of the game. You know, come on, it's the Stanley Cup Finals. We will have that and more in the sports. That's coming up at about 6:25.
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0: Radio USA. We do have a 30% chance of showers and thunderstorms, but that's mainly after 4 p.m. today. We'll see sunshine and a high today about 74. There's a chance of showers and thunderstorms tonight, otherwise cloudy, low down to 45. Tomorrow, mostly sunny, but a bit cooler. Tomorrow's high about 66. Right now, 48 in Hibbing, 47 in Virginia, 48 in Grand Rapids, and 51 in Duluth. 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

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It's 6:16. It's 48 degrees. Blake Shelton, this is a guy with a girl.

0: 99.9 Radio USA. Get to drinking. Zach John King. It is 6:22. It's 47 degrees. We've got more great music on the way. As a matter of fact, George Burge and Luke Bryan coming up. We have a 99-second news update on the way for you as well. And a look at sports is next.
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0: Good morning, I'm Scott Hansen with this look at sports. The Minnesota Twins took the rubber match of their weekend series against the Cardinals with a 5-4 win from Target Field. Royce Lewis tied the game in the bottom of the seventh with an RBI single, while Ryan Kriedler hit a go-ahead double in the eighth. Victor Caratini homered in the victory, and Andrew Morris picked up his second win in relief. The Twins are in third place in the AL Central at 33-40. They'll visit the Rangers tonight. Nolan Teasley is rounding out the Minnesota Vikings front office. The Purple's general manager hired a pair of assistant GMs on Friday. Andrew Healy and Trent Kirshner were both hired by the team. Healy comes over from the research department of the Cleveland Browns, while Kirshner was Seattle's vice president of player personnel last year. In other team news, the Vikings begin their last week of OTAs today. And the Minnesota Lynx had their 8-game winning streak snapped with a 197 loss to the Las Vegas Aces at Michelob Ultra Arena on Saturday. Courtney Williams missed a game-tying 3 at the buzzer. Olivia Miles poured in 29 points in the losing effort. Natasha Howard finished with 22. Minnesota drops to 10-3. The Lynx host the Fire tonight. Now with more sports, here's Rhonda Moss.
2: The Hurricanes shut out the Golden Knights 3-0 in Game 6 from Vegas to win their first Stanley Cup title since 06. Canes captain Jordan Staal took home the Conn Smythe Trophy for playoff MVP.
3: I believed in what we were trying to build in Carolina, and I was just an amazing feeling to be able to build something like that and then top it all off with this is, it's an absolute dream come true.
2: Brad Brindamore became the first person in NHL history to win the Stanley Cup as the team's captain and head coach. In baseball, the Rockies smacked 6 homers to set a franchise record for runs with a 23-9 bashing of the A's in Vegas. At the FIFA World Cup, Germany crushed Curacao 7-1 in Houston. Japan and Netherlands played to a 2-2 draw in Arlington. Ivory Coast beat Ecuador 1-0 in Philly, and Sweden took down Tunisia 5-1 in Mexico. That's sports. I'm Rhonda Moss.
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6: Hey,
0: It's 47 degrees at 627, and it's Scott Hansen with this USA 99 second update brought to you by Ford of Hibbing Service Department. At 7 p.m. Friday, first responders were sent to the scene of a motorcycle crash near the intersection of the Industrial Road and Hermantown Lane in Industrial Township. The motorcycle, driven by a 56-year-old man from Saginaw, was traveling eastbound on Industrial Road when it failed to navigate a curve, left the roadway, and overturned in the ditch. Authorities have identified the victim as William Martin Helgemo of Saginaw. A 28-year-old man died in a crash Saturday morning in Fayette Township, according to Eveleth police officers. According to Eveleth police, officers responded at 9:30 a.m. Saturday. The report of a one-vehicle crash on Town Line Road in Fayette Township, just south of Eveleth. Investigation shows the man driving a Chevrolet truck was traveling on Town Line when the vehicle left the roadway. The driver appeared to have lost control and rolled into a ditch on the opposite side of the road where it struck a group of trees. The victim's name is being withheld pending family notification. The Eveleth Police Department was assisted by the St. Louis County Sheriff's Office, Eveleth Fire and Ambulance, and the Fayette Fire Department. And a collision between an off-road motorcycle and a side-by-side ATV on Sunday afternoon sent the driver of the motorcycle to the hospital. The St. Louis County Sheriff's Department says the crash occurred east of Aurora on a multi-use ATV trail. In a narrow part of the trail coming into a curve, the westbound motorcycle encountered the eastbound side-by-side occupied by two people. Despite taking evasive action, the motorcycle lost control and hit the side-by-side. The 45-year-old driver of the motorcycle from Hoyt Lakes was taken by ambulance to the Northern Pines Hospital with non-life-threatening injuries. Northland weather for today, about a 30% chance of showers and thunderstorms. That's going to be after 4 p.m. today. Otherwise, mostly sunny, a high today about 74. A chance of showers and thunderstorms tonight. Mostly cloudy, low down to 45. Tomorrow, Tuesday, mostly sunny with a high of 66. It's 47 in Hibbing, 48 in Virginia and Grand Rapids, 53 in Duluth. 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It's George Burge with Luke Bryan. It's Ride, Ride, Ride on 99.9 Radio USA. I threw it.

0: 99.9 Radio USA. Just to say we did, it's Kenny Chesney. It's 48 degrees at 6:36. My name is Scott Hansen. We have Alexandra Kay. Her song, Straight from the Heart, is coming up. And we also have a McDonald's quick quiz question. Let's look up. What's the prize? Oh, it's the Big Breakfast Platter. 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Yep. 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Up for grabs. Your McDonald's quick quiz question is coming up next. 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
0: Radio USA. Well, we've got a 30% chance of showers and thunderstorms, mainly after 4 p.m. today. Otherwise, mostly sunny, a high today about 74. Chance of showers and thunderstorms tonight, mostly cloudy, low down to 45. Tomorrow, Tuesday, mostly sunny with a high of 66. It's 48 degrees in Hibbing and Virginia, 49 in Grand Rapids, 53 in Duluth. 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Right, time for the McDonald's quick quiz question. The prize this morning is that delicious big breakfast platter from McDonald's. It's available during breakfast hours only, by the way. Here's the question. Clove hitch, sheet bend, and bowline or bowline. We always said bowline. 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

0: 99.9 Radio USA, straight for the heart. It's Alexandra Kay. It's 6:42. We're at 48 degrees. We're in the middle of the McDonald's quick quiz question. And the question goes like this. Clove hitch, sheet bend, and bowline are all types of what? Let's go to the phone and find out. Hello, good morning, Radio USA.
1: Yeah, good morning, Scotty. They're tapes of knots.
0: They are knots. Yes, you are correct, and you're the winner. Who is this?
1: This is Bob Hansen.
0: Well, Bob Hansen, congratulations. You are the winner. We've got the big breakfast platter from McDonald's coming your way. And, Bob, you're calling from?
1: Grand Rapids.
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0: 99.9 Radio USA. That's Flatland Cavalry. And never coming back. It is 49 degrees, 651. Scott Hansen in the morning. Miss Ella Langley with Be Her is on the way. We also have a 99-second news update coming up for you. 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
0: Well, there was an unexpected sighting on a road in northwest Louisiana last week. It wasn't a deer. It wasn't a cow. It was a massive African antelope wandering along a rural road. A real estate agent driving through on the way to show a house spotted the animal crossing the street near a herd of cattle. Well, at first she thought it might be a bull, but it turned out to be an eland, which is one of the largest antelope species in the world, but they're native to Africa. They weigh about 1,100 pounds. She says the animal didn't seem frightened, just calm, but maybe a little confused about its surroundings. Where it came from is still unknown. Some locals believe it may have escaped from a nearby game park, but officials haven't confirmed that. The animal is reportedly still on the loose for now. They say it's a bit of an African mystery in the Louisiana woods. So I guess I hope they capture the animal and get it back to where it's supposed to be.
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0: It's 50 degrees at 6:55. Scott Hansen with this USA 99-second update brought to you by Grand Rapids Marine, a mile and a half west of Grand Rapids on Highway 2. The city of Ely is dedicating a memorial to the over 200 miners who died in the area's iron ore mines. The ceremony was held on Sunday at the historic Pioneer Mine. The Ely Arts and Heritage Center spent more than 20 years researching the miners' deaths. The first recorded death happened in 1889. Organizers say the memorial preserves an important part of Ely's mining history. A collision between an off-road motorcycle and a side-by-side ATV on Sunday afternoon sent the driver of the motorcycle to the hospital. The St. Louis County Sheriff's Department said the crash occurred east of Aurora on a multi-use ATV trail. In a narrow part of the trail coming into a curve, the westbound motorcycle encountered the eastbound side-by-side occupied by two people. Despite taking evasive action, the motorcycle lost control and hit the side-by-side. The 45-year-old driver of the motorcycle from Hoyt Lakes was taken by ambulance to the Northern Pines Hospital with non-life-threatening injuries. Northland weather for today. We do have a 30% chance of showers and thunderstorms. It's going to be mainly after 4 p.m. Otherwise, mostly sunny, a high today about 74. A chance of showers and thunderstorms tonight, otherwise mostly cloudy, low down to 45. Tomorrow will be mostly sunny, but a bit cooler. Tomorrow's high about 66. It's 50 in Hibbing and Virginia, 51 in Grand Rapids, and 54 in Duluth. Your 99-second update brought to you by Grand Rapids Marine, a mile and a half west of Grand Rapids on Highway 2. And it's Ella Langley. 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She drank

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It's John Morgan. This is his name. This is called Kid Myself.

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It's 51 degrees, 7:09. Post Malone with Morgan Wallen. I had some help.

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1: 99.9 Radio USA Cowgirl from Parmalee. It's 7... What is it? 7:15? Yes, 52 degrees. Scott Hansen in the morning. And we've got more great music on the way. As a matter of fact, what have we got coming up? Oh, Jason Aldean is on the way. 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
2: Now, this day. Here's Chris Connolly.
3: 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Both sides hoped he would fight for them. 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
3: Robert E. Lee's home was in Northern Virginia. For a time, he was the superintendent at West Point. He knew and trained many of the generals for the Northern Army. They fought together in the Mexican-American War. He would have been the commander of the Union if he decided to fight for the North. But Lee was a slave owner, and his state, Virginia, joined the Confederacy. And the most respected field commander in America would fight for the South. When the war ended, Lee would pay for choosing the wrong side. He would lose some of his land. Lee's wife, Marianna, inherited about 600 acres in Northern Virginia, just across from the Potomac River. Northern troops took over the property and never gave it back. General Lee's heirs would sue. They won, and the U.S. government settled the case and kept the land for $150,000. By then, Union soldiers were buried there. The land became Arlington National Cemetery, dedicated on this day, June 15th, 1864. And on this day, consider how ordinary places can become hallowed ground. I'm Chris Connolly.
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1: Well, we've got a 30% chance of showers and thunderstorms. That's going to be mainly after 4 p.m. Otherwise, mostly sunny. A high today about 74. Chance of showers and thunderstorms tonight, mostly cloudy, low to 45. And tomorrow, mostly sunny with a high of 66. 52 in Hibbing and Virginia, 53 in Grand Rapids, 55 in Duluth. 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

0: 99.9 Radio USA. Don't tell on me. That's Jason Aldean. It's 722, 52 degrees. Scott Hansen in the morning. And we've got birthdays and we've got birthday trivia here. The Northland meal deal from Papa Murphy's Pizza is going to be up for grabs here in just a minute. First, local birthdays. This is actually a birthday from yesterday. We have Lois Geiselman of Virginia, 96 years old yesterday. Lois, it's happy birthday from your kids, your grandkids, your great-grandkids, family and friends, and everyone who loves you. We have Gavin Grove of Hibbing celebrating a birthday today. Gavin Grove of Hibbing is 16 years old. Gavin, you are an amazing young man. Happy birthday from all of your family and all of your friends and everyone that loves you. We have Eva Semo of Tower. Happy 7th birthday. We have Haley Stefanich of Fail. Happy 8th birthday. Gino Bertucci of Fail. Happy double digits birthday. Jesse Mayrie, happy 27th birthday. Glenn Moore of Fail, happy 49th. We've got Sam Lodiger of Gilbert, happy last of your 40s birthday. Michelle Varda of Gilbert, happy 52nd birthday. Lee Mattson of Fail, happy 52nd birthday. We have sisters that are celebrating birthdays today. They're not the same age, but we've got Wendy Shaver of Iron, a happy 65th birthday. And we have Jan Dixon of Fail, happy 67th birthday. And we have Lou Ball Mikulich of Pine City, happy 76th birthday. Sonny Stark of Eveleth, happy 85th birthday. And it's a happy 36th anniversary to Mark and Shelley Lindhorst of Gilbert. Celebrity birthdays today. Northwest, that's Kim Kardashian and Kanye West's daughter. She's 13 years old today. And they named her North, Northwest. We've got Parker McCollum, country singer Parker McCollum. We love him. He's 34 years old today. We have actor Neil Patrick Harris. Man, he's great. Everything that he's been in, I think, is fantastic. He started out, we got to know him as Doogie Howser, M.D. Remember that show? Yes. He was a young genius doctor. He was like, 14, 15 years old, and he was already a doctor. Anyway, Neil Patrick, and he was also on How I Met Your Mother and in movies. Neil Patrick Harris is 52 today. We have actress Leah Remini, King of Queens. Also, I believe, a game show hostess. Is that what you would call her? Anyway, Leah Remini, 56 today. We have Ice Cube, the rapper, and, he kind of established the gangsta rap sound of NWO. Anyway, Ice Cube, real name is O'Shea Jackson. Ice Cube is 57 today. We have Michael Britt from the band Lone Star. Michael Britt is 60 years old today. We have Courtney Cox, of course, from Friends, and then a whole bunch of other movies, and she had a show called Cougar Town as well. She was an Ace Ventura pet detective. Courtney Cox is 62 years old today. We have actress Helen Hunt at 63 years old today. Jim Belushi. This is John Belushi's, of course, younger brother. And he had a show that was quite popular, according to Jim, and several movies as well. Jim Belushi is 72 today. Country singer Terry Gibbs. Remember Terry Gibbs? I believe Terry Gibbs is blind. And she had a hit song called Somebody's Knockin'. And she's 72 years old today. And we have Xi Jinping, the General Secretary of China's Communist Party, elected President of the People's Republic of China in 2013. Xi Jinping is 73 years old today. All right, birthday trivia. We have the Northland meal deal from Papa Murphy's Pizza up for grabs. Neil Patrick Harris is 53 years old today. I want you to tell me the name of his character, first and last name, on the TV show How I Met Your Mother. Neil Patrick Harris, his character's first and last name on the TV show How I Met Your Mother. Who knows it? Give me a call. 1-866-873-0965. 1-866-873-0965. All right, here we go. Hi, good morning, Radio USA.
1: It's Barney Stinson.
0: Barney Stinson is absolutely correct. And who's this?
1: Kevin.
0: Kevin?
1: Yes.
0: Did you say Kevin? Kevin, congratulations. You are the winner. We've got the Northland Meal Deal from Papa Murphy's Pizza coming your way. Kevin, where are you calling from?
1: Ovie.
0: All right. Hang on the line, Kevin.
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0: It's 50 degrees at 7:30. It's Scott Hansen with this USA 99-second update brought to you by Mackey Body and Glass of Grand Rapids. At 7 p.m. Friday, first responders were sent to the scene of a motorcycle crash near the intersection of the Industrial Road and the Hemmen Road Lane in Industrial Township. The motorcycle, driven by a 56-year-old man from Saginaw, was traveling eastbound on Industrial Road when it failed to navigate a curve, left the roadway, and overturned in the ditch. Authorities have identified the victim as William Martin Helgemo of Saginaw. A 28-year-old man died in a crash Saturday morning in Fayal Township. According to Eveleth Police, officers responded at 9:30 a.m. Saturday. The report of a one-vehicle crash on Town Line Road in Fayal Township just south of Eveleth. Investigation shows the man driving a Chevrolet pickup truck was traveling on Town Line Road when the vehicle left the roadway. The driver appeared to have lost control and rolled into a ditch on the opposite side of the road where it struck a group of trees. The victim's name is being withheld pending family notification. Northland weather for today. 30% chance of showers and thunderstorms, but that's not till after 4 p.m. So we will enjoy some sunshine today with a high of 74. Then we have a chance of showers and thunderstorms tonight, otherwise cloudy, low down to 45. Tomorrow, Tuesday, it's going to be mostly sunny with a high of 66. 50 now in Hibbing, 53 in Virginia, 51 in Grand Rapids, and 56 in Duluth. 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And this is Luke Bryan, country, and she knows it. 99.9 Radio USA.

0: 99.9 Radio USA Homemade. It's Jake Owen. It is 7:38 and we have 52 degrees. It's me, Scott Hansen. In the morning, we've got John Party music coming up, and we're going to play Name That TV Show theme song. $10 in free play at the Fun Zone Arcade at the Pizza Ranch in the Gracious Shopping Center and Hibbing up for grabs. Name That TV Show theme song coming up next.
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1: We do have a 30% chance of showers and thunderstorms today after 4 p.m. Otherwise, mostly sunny, a high today about 74. There's a chance of showers and thunderstorms tonight, otherwise cloudy, low down to 45. Tomorrow, Tuesday, mostly sunny with a high of 66. 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It's time to play Name That TV Show Theme Song. We have $10 in free play at the Fun Zone Arcade at the Pizza Ranch in the Gracious Shopping Center in Hibbing, up for grabs, and we want to know the name of the TV show this theme song is from. I'm going to give you a little bit of a clue. This television show theme song has changed over the years, and I think this is the original.
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1: 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It's John Party. It's 7:50. No, make it 7:45 and 53 degrees. And we're in the middle of playing Name That TV Show theme song. $10 in free play at the Fun Zone Arcade at the Pizza Ranch in the Gracious Shopping Center in Hibbing, up for grabs. We're trying to figure out what TV show this theme song is from.
2: 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It's me, Steve. Have you seen Blue, my puppy? Come on in.
1: 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Can you tell me what TV show that's from? That's it, Blue's Clues. Yeah. Yay, you're right, and you're the winner. Who's this? Who's there?
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1: 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And where are you calling from?
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0: 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Amen. It's Shaboozy and Jelly Roll. It's 7:51. And we're at 53 degrees. We've got great music on the way. Ella Langley and Morgan Wallen together coming up. And you can join Balkan Township for a pancake breakfast and car show. It's coming up on Saturday, June 20th. That's this coming Saturday at the Balkan Community Center. They're located at 6061 Highway 73 in Chisholm. Now, breakfast will be served from 7:30 until 11 a.m. That'll include pancakes, sausage, juice, milk, and coffee. All of that for just $5. Children ages 5 and under will eat for free and then enjoy a delicious breakfast and check out the car show. More information, here's a number to call, 218-254-3967. 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
0: It's 53 degrees at 7:53, and it's Scott Hansen with this USA 99 second update. It's brought to you by B2 Bank of Mountain Iron and Buell. President Trump is heading to Europe today for the G7 summit, one day after announcing that the U.S. and Iran had reached a deal allowing for the reopening of the Strait of Hormuz. The agreement is set to formally signed on June 19th in Switzerland. 12 people are dead after a plane carrying a group of skydivers crashed in Missouri. It happened Sunday near the Butler Memorial Airport, about 60 miles south of Kansas City. Bates County Sheriff Chad Anderson said the crash is being treated as an accident with no sign of any criminality or terrorism-related activity involved. And the Carolina Hurricanes are Stanley Cup champions. Carolina defeated the Vegas Golden Knights 3-0 in Sunday's Game 6 to win the series 4-2 in Las Vegas. Canes captain Jordan Staal was named the winner of the Conn Smythe Trophy as the most valuable player during the Stanley Cup playoffs. Northland weather for today. We've got a 30% chance of showers and thunderstorms, mainly after 4 p.m. today. Otherwise, mostly sunny, a high today of 74. Tonight, we've got a chance of showers and thunderstorms, mostly cloudy, low to 45. Tomorrow, Tuesday, mostly sunny with a high of 66. It's 55 now in Hibbing, 52 in Virginia, 56 in Grand Rapids, and 58 in Duluth. 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And it's Ella Langley with Morgan Wallen. I can't love you anymore. 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

99.9 Radio USA. It's 55 degrees. It's 8:02. My name is Scott Hansen, and beer never broke my heart. It's Luke Combs.

0: 99.9 Radio USA. After all, the bars are closed. That's Thomas Rhett. It's 8:08. It's 56 degrees. Scott Hansen in the morning. We've got Josh Ross music on the way. And why do teenagers do dumb stuff? I know I did when I was a teenager, and maybe even into my 20s and 30s. But anyway, there's a new study. It suggests a brain chemical deficiency may be why some teens are inclined to do dumb things. Researchers reported in the journal Nature Communications that risk-taking teens might be compensating for low levels of dopamine in their brains. The study's lead author from the University of Pittsburgh says the results... Good. Hang on to that. Says the results show that for some teens, risk-taking may act as a way to get the system going when dopamine is low. The study found that teens who had lower levels of dopamine were more likely to try substances like marijuana and alcohol. As the teens in the study got older, their dopamine systems matured, and that substance use tended to decrease. So I don't know. Is it all about dopamine?
1: Deals are not.
0: Is it all about dopamine or what? I guess that's what it sounds like to me.
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1: A 30% chance of showers and thunderstorms, mainly after 4 p.m. Otherwise, mostly sunny. Look for a high of 74. Tonight, we've got a chance of showers and thunderstorms. Otherwise, cloudy. Low to 45. Tomorrow, Tuesday, mostly sunny with a high of 66. 56 degrees in Hibbing and Virginia, 57 in Grand Rapids, 59 in Duluth. 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

0: 99.9 Radio USA. Let him in anyway. I love that from Blake Shelton. It's 8:22. We've got 57 degrees. Scott Hansen in the morning. And yes, the Carolina Hurricanes are the Stanley Cup champions. They defeated the Vegas Golden Knights 3-0 in Game 6. So they take the series 4-2. And my question is, you know, now there's the NBA championship. The Knicks just won that, right? New York Knicks. And they had, I don't know, riots. They were rioting in the street in New York. I don't know if you call it a riot when it's a celebration, but they were breaking stuff, starting cars on fire, all kinds of crazy stuff. My question is, will they do that in Carolina because the Hurricanes won the Stanley Cup? My guess is not. Hockey fans are actually smarter than basketball fans. I said that.
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2: The Northland's weather. Wind, freezing rain, snow, ice, and hail. 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
0: It's 58 degrees at 8:24. 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
4: From Northern News Now, I'm Sydney Witte. Sunday marked 1 year since former Minnesota House Speaker Melissa Hortman and her husband Mark were shot and killed. Friends and community members honored the Hortmans over the weekend as people gathered for a cake and bread bake in St. Paul. Melissa Hortman loved to bake. A longtime colleague said she would routinely bring in baked goods to the office and share it with all of her staffers. Closer to home now, Duluth's biggest event of the summer will be in full swing this week. Here's what's happening in the city this week leading up to the 50th Grandma's Marathon. The Grandma's Marathon Museum at the Duluth Depot will be open all week leading up to Saturday's race day. That is free to the public. Meanwhile, on Tuesday, the Duluth Police Department and other city leaders will be participating in the Law Enforcement Torch Run for the Special Olympics, carrying the Flame of Hope from Park Point to City Hall. Then starting Thursday, Essentia Health will be hosting its Fitness Expo with vendors showing the latest products in athletics. And Friday will bring the first wave of races, including the William A. Irvin 5K and Whippersnapper races. And along with that will be Rock the Bayfront Friday with free music and entertainment at Bayfront Festival Park. For more news, you can head to our website at northernnewsnow.com. I'm Sydney Witte. Have a great Monday, everyone.
5: Abundant sunshine is expected during the morning hours, with temperatures rapidly rising to near 70 or above 70 for many locations. Then during the afternoon, we'll see the chance, in fact, a likely chance of some scattered thunderstorms across the region, but no severe weather is expected. A few showers will remain during the overnight hours before tomorrow. We see some partial clearing during the rest of the day. With Northern News Now, meteorologist Brennan Pham.
0: It's 58 degrees in Hibbing, Virginia, and Grand Rapids. It's 60 in Duluth. 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And this is Joe Diffie. Prop me up beside the jukebox on Radio USA. Well,

0: 99.9 Radio USA, getting you home. That's also called the Black Dress Song, and that's Chris Young. We've got Dan and Shay music on the way, and Buell. 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
0: Radio USA. A 30% chance of showers and thunderstorms, mainly after 4 p.m. today. Otherwise, mostly sunny. Enjoy a high of 74. Chance of showers and thunderstorms tonight, otherwise cloudy, low down to 45. Tomorrow, Tuesday, mostly sunny with a high of 66. 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

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And this is called Good News. 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

0: 99.9 Radio USA, Do I Make Ya Wanna? That's Billy Currington. And we've got Morgan Wallen, music on the way. 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

0: 101.9 Radio USA, Shane Prophet, Long Live Country. Yes, we've got more great music on the way. Riley Green's Change My Mind is coming up. Right now, I have the scoop for you. Here's what's going on. Beachy's Bar and Grill in Mountain Iron opens daily at 11 a.m. And today's special is the Kickin' Bourbon Cowboy Burger with onion tanglers and fries. Wow, that's great. That's $13.95. 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
4: Abundant sunshine is expected during the morning hours, with temperatures rapidly rising to near 70 or above 70 for many locations. Then during the afternoon, we'll see the chance, in fact, a likely chance of some scattered thunderstorms across the region, but no severe weather is expected. A few showers will remain during the overnight hours before tomorrow we see some partial clearing during the rest of the day. With NOAA News Now, I'm meteorologist Brennan Pham.
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99.9 Radio USA going 10 rounds with Jose Cuervo and Tracy Byrd. That about does it for me, Scott Hansen. Charlie McKenzie is in next after 10. Keep smiling. That sunshine's good for your teeth, and keep our servicemen and women and their families in your prayers. Stephen Wilson Jr.'s Gary on Radio USA.

0: Carrie Underwood and Before He Cheats. Welcome to Radio USA. My name is Charlie, and today, which is June 15th, is National Take Your Cat to Work Day. Yeah. I wish I would have known before I got to work. Me and Ray Ray would have hung out. He's a cool cat. I mean, kinda. He doesn't like to be touched. He'll cuddle you on his terms. Like, meows at me, yells at me for no reason, and comes home when he wants. Yeah, kind of sounds like a mean boyfriend, doesn't he? But today is the time to celebrate your feline friends. And whoever is responsible for Take Your Cat to Work Day, please come forward. I would like to thank you. June 16th is the cutest work day of the year. Although I'm sure dog people may disagree, I'm both. I got two dogs and a cat. But it's only right that today we show our cats how great the world can be. So go ahead, take your cat into work, and then please let me know how your boss handled that. Blame it on me if you must. We are 99.9 Radio USA.
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Kin folks. He is Sam Hahn on Radio USA, and we're all just waiting, Sam. He's been around for, what, close to 10 years? He's only put out 2 albums. He's just busy being married to Hannah and raising his 3 babies. Here is George Burge now with Luke Bryan and Ride, Ride, Ride on Radio USA.

0: That's called Wrong Hearts. It's Low Cash on Radio USA. And a 100-year-old man just went to his first prom, and he shared his longevity keys. His name is Ray Shavana. He was 100 years old, and he just went to his first prom thanks to his community, and he's sharing his keys to longevity. What are the five big ones? He says, stay social, fall in love, invest in your friendships, do work that you're proud of, and move your body. Well, thank you, Ray. 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

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We play all of America's Best Country from the 90s to today. 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

0: Kenny Chesney and Save It for a Rainy Day on America's Best Country, and that was written by the members of Old Dominion. They wanted to keep it, but they were just starting, and then they heard Kenny Chesney wanted to cut it. Yeah, you let the guy cut it. Hey, my name is Charlie with a big reminder. 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

That is Chris Stapleton. Think I'm in love with you. We're 99.9 Radio USA and lots of buzz about this lady. Talented songwriter, just got a record deal. Here's her first radio single, Straight for the Heart. It's Alexander Kay on America's Best Country.

Scott and Mercury on America's Best Country. Welcome to Radio USA. Cloudy this afternoon. High's going to be near 74 degrees. It's going to rain a bit tonight. And then partly sunny and 68 tomorrow. Here's Luke Bryan, his latest country, and she knows it, on America's Best Country.

His name is Russell Dickerson, and God gave me a girl on America's Best Country. So sleep, it's pretty important. We got some new habits you should maintain. I'll give you them right after this. Lauren Elena on My Exes on Radio USA.

0: Lauren Elena and Chase Matthew. It's called All My Exes. Well, we are Radio USA, and sleep is one of the most important habits to maintain every facet of health. There's lots of advice about it floating around the internet. Some advice is good, some not so much. So this doctor, he is separating the good from the bad. Here are the most commonly shared sleep hacks and whether they help or not. Taping your mouth. It's called mouth taping. Mouth taping could create a safety risk, especially if the person needs to throw up during the night. What are you going to do with your mouth's taped shut? My dad used to want me to tape my mouth shut, but it wasn't for sleep. And another big sleep myth that some people are kind of confused about, a nappuccino. This is when you drink a cup of coffee right before you nap for 30 minutes, because caffeine takes up to 30 minutes to kick in. So when you wake up, you're extra refreshed. The doctor said it's a reasonable strategy, but it will not replace just a good night's sleep. He said only do that, too, by the way, if it's in the early afternoon. We're 99.9 Radio USA.
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7: Abundant sunshine is expected during the morning hours, with temperatures rapidly rising to near 70 or above 70 for many locations. Then during the afternoon, we'll see the chance, in fact, a likely chance of some scattered thunderstorms across the region, but no severe weather is expected. A few showers will remain during the overnight hours before tomorrow. We see some partial clearing during the rest of the day. With Nora News Now, I'm meteorologist Brendan Pham.
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Forever and ever, amen, Mr. Randy Travis on America's Best Country. And there's new music coming from Randy. Well, new to you and I. It's him singing. It's just tapes they found from the late 80s. I say bring it. This is Kelsey Hart and Fireworks, Radio USA.

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The latest single from Tyler Hubbard, it's called Land. 99.9 Radio USA, and what a fun, sexy song. I'm a brunette. I dig it. It's Tucker Wetmore on America's Best Country.

0: They're Brothers Osborne, and ain't my fault. Welcome to 99.9 Radio USA. So on Friday, the big movie was Disclosure Day. It was a Steven Spielberg film about aliens. I should watch it. I love me Steven Spielberg. Well, because of this movie, CBS did a poll to find out how many of us believe intelligent life exists beyond Earth. It found that most of us do. Some people think aliens may have already made contact. Americans say extraterrestrials have already visited Earth, while others expect contact at some point in the future. If aliens did arrive, people say they'd feel more curious than afraid, although a lot admit they'd be nervous. You think? 17% of us in America say that they've personally seen something they thought was a UFO, and the poll shows widespread skepticism about transparency. But 80% of people believe that the U.S. government knows more about UFOs than they're revealing. And compared to about 10 years ago, belief in extraterrestrial life has grown. Especially the fact that we are going in space a lot more now. What do you think? We're 99.9 Radio USA.
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Keith Urban, a long, hot summer on America's Best Country. He did a bunch of yacht rock radio classics. His album Flow came out on Friday, and you really should spend some time with it. Here is Bailey Zimmerman in the Chevy Silverado, Radio USA.

Radio USA with Lainey Wilson in a Hot Like a Truck, and she's in love. She shared like 23 pictures on social media of her and Duck. Boy, I love their love. Here's Hardy with his buddies MacArthur on Radio USA.

0: It's Hardy, along with his crew. You know, Eric Church, Morgan Wallen, Tim McGraw. It's called MacArthur on 99.9. So have you heard about the latest body part that is being affected by Ozempic? It's the ears. People who are using those are complaining that after dropping big pounds, they're left with ears that look floppy and loose. A lot like the extra skin left behind in the belly area. A board-certified plastic surgeon named Dr. Macias says he's seen an uptick in ear restoration procedures when people take the weight loss drugs. Just another thing. You're trying to fix one thing, and then you have to fix another, and then you'll have to fix another. Oh, ear surgeries. They're invasive surgeries. They can cost up to $9,000. We're 99.9 Radio USA.
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4: 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Wind, freezing rain, snow, ice, and hail. 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
6: Abundant sunshine is expected during the morning hours, with temperatures rapidly rising to near 70 or above 70 for many locations. Then during the afternoon, we'll see the chance, in fact, a likely chance of some scattered thunderstorms across the region, but no severe weather is expected. A few showers will remain during the overnight hours before tomorrow we see some partial clearing during the rest of the day. With Northern News Now, I'm meteorologist Brendan Pham.

Dan Tippin, and you've got to stand for something. I'm standing right now, right at the studio. I needed to get up a little bit, not sit so much. How about little Blake Shelton? His latest, Let Him In Anyway, on Radio USA.

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1: If you have not yet heard of Flatland Calvary, get used to their name. That's their single called Never Coming Back on Radio USA. I've been a fan of those guys for like 7 years. It's Jordan Davis. Turn this truck around with America's Best Country.

0: Gary Allen just watching airplanes on Radio USA. And if you have littles, you need to bring them this afternoon to the Keewatin Public Library, because starting at 3:30, it's a free concert with the Jolly Pops. They are such a fun children's music group. They're coming to all these libraries throughout the range. Oh, great songs, and they do the favorite cover tunes, puppet shows. Now, the Jolly Pops last about 45 minutes. Perfect for little kids, perfect for all families. Stop on out, like this afternoon again at 3:30. Everybody's welcome. It's free. Go to the Keewatin Public Library. Then tomorrow morning at 10:30, the Jolly Pops are going to be at the VFW event room hosted by Baudette Public Libraries. For more information, just Google Arrowhead Library System in the Jolly Pops. 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

Dierks Bentley and Sideways on Radio USA. Clouds and rain tonight with low 45 degrees. Going to be partly sunny and about 68 tomorrow. Very rainy on Wednesday with high 59. That's indoor fireplace fire. You know what I'm saying? Here's Corey Kent and Co-Wetzel, Rocky Mountain Low, Radio USA.

0: Dustin Lynch, his latest Easy to Love on Radio USA. And over the weekend, my Aunt Audrey said, never ever put a glass mason jar in the freezer. She made me jam, and I have a lot of jam, and I know most people are like, well, put it in the cupboard. I thought, well, if I freeze it, it'll last tons longer. No, she said the mason glass jars shatter. Some other fun facts about putting stuff in the freezer. Don't put batteries in there. Duracell said it's a big no-no. It won't help. Women put makeup, beauty products in there. No, it'll change the texture and the makeup could separate. And I don't know why you would do this, but people put electronics in the freezer. Maybe because they overheat. Don't do that. The cold will affect the product's lifespan. We're 99.9 Radio USA.
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4: 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Wind, freezing rain, snow, ice, and hail. 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
6: Abundant sunshine is expected during the morning hours, with temperatures rapidly rising to near 70 or above 70 for many locations. Then during the afternoon, we'll see the chance, in fact, a likely chance of some scattered thunderstorms across the region, but no severe weather is expected. A few showers will remain during the overnight hours before tomorrow. We see some partial clearing during the rest of the day. With NOAA News Now, I'm meteorologist Brennan Pham.
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Your duo of the year, Brooks and Dunn, and Hardworking Man on America's Best Country. And by request, this is called Water at a Wedding. 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
1: I ain't coming to your house.

That is sexy. That song is like baby-making music. It's Jackson Dean and May Liar. Hey, welcome to Radio USA. This is called I Ain't Coming Back. It's Morgan and Post on America's Best Country.

0: Kenny Chesney and beer in Mexico on America's Best Country. And Mexico does not sound good right now. It's too hot. Mexico is good for January, February, and March. Well, okay, officially summer begins June 21st, but you know it's grilling season. So the Huffington Post, they asked the grill experts across our country to chime in with grilling pet peeves. Here are four of them. Stop squishing the burger. You're pushing all the juices out. It's hard not to do that. Second thing, don't guess when your meat is done. Every griller in the world, no matter how good, you need a thermometer. The third grilling pet peeve is grabbing whatever hamburger mix is at the grocery store. The best to grill with is freshly ground meat with 30% fat. And the fourth pet peeve, don't grill your hot dogs in the wrong direction. They should go lengthwise in between the grates. 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

Chris Young and Kane Brown with Famous Friends on America's Best Country. And Chris just put an album out on Friday. It's good stuff. He's good stuff. And by the way, Famous Friends is going to be the name of his bar he's opening up in Nashville. This is Shane Proffitt, Long Live Country on America's Best Country.

Zach Brown Band and Homegrown on America's Best Country. This is Radio USA. Hope your afternoon is perfect. How about this one? Ride, ride, ride. George Burge, Luke Bryan on America's Best Country.

Lainey Wilson and Watermelon Moonshine. And are you sick of cooking and you don't want it tonight? I got the scoop for you. Stick around. That's after this one. Gary, it's Stephen Wilson Jr. on America's Best Country.

0: Welcome to 99.9 Radio USA. 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
6: Abundant sunshine is expected during the morning hours, with temperatures rapidly rising to near 70 or above 70 for many locations. Then during the afternoon, we'll see the chance, in fact, a likely chance of some scattered thunderstorms across the region, but no severe weather is expected. A few showers will remain during the overnight hours before tomorrow. We see some partial clearing during the rest of the day. With NOAA News Now, meteorologist Brennan Pham.
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We're 99.9 Radio USA. That was Mr. Tim McGraw. I'm going to head on out. My boy, Mike Dubord's in next. Here's Zach Topp, South of Sanity on Radio USA.

John Morgan, 99.9 Radio USA, rolling through a Monday afternoon. Hope you had an awesome weekend. I'm Mike Duborn, getting the party started with Luke Combs. Here's Forever After All. This is America's country.

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1: That's Jake Owen, 99.9 Radio USA, where the New York Knicks defeated the San Antonio Spurs 94-90 on Saturday night to win their first NBA championship since 1973. The Knicks won the series 4-1 and rallied from double-digit deficits in all four of their victories. Yeah, it was quite a series. Congratulations, New York. Now, if we could just stop with the havoc in the streets.
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with a woman you love. 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Blake Shelton right around the corner. But first, Lil Cash. Here's Wrong Hearts, America's Country Radio.

Mine would be you. That's Blake Shelton, 99.9 Radio USA. Could see a thunderstorm roll through the area this afternoon, 75 for the high. Going to be a little cooler this week, though. That's all right. Luke Bryan, country and she knows it. America's Country, Radio USA.

Dustin Lynch getting a little help from Mackenzie Porter on that one. 99.9 Radio USA, Zach John King. Here's Get to Drinking on America's Country.

0: gift to drinking. That's Zach John King, 99.9 Radio USA, where don't forget to catch Birthday Trivia with Scott Hansen. He does it every weekday morning at about 7:20 a.m., where Scott will ask a trivia question about a celebrity who's having a birthday. 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
3: Abundant sunshine is expected during the morning hours, with temperatures rapidly rising to near 70 or above 70 for many locations. Then during the afternoon, we'll see the chance, in fact, a likely chance of some scattered thunderstorms across the region, but no severe weather is expected. A few showers will remain during the overnight hours before tomorrow we see some partial clearing during the rest of the day. With Northern News Now, I'm meteorologist Brendan Pham.

0: 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Carrie Underwood and Church Bells coming up. But first, here's Alexandra Kay.
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0: 99.9 Radio USA, rolling through a Monday afternoon. Hope you had an awesome weekend. I'm Mike Newbord with Sam Hunt. Baby, you got a body like a back road on America's country.
1: Got a girl from the

Good damn. That's Brantley Gilbert, 99.9 Radio USA, going down to the Boondocks with Little Big Town in just a few. Right now it's Luke Combs. He's sleepless in a hotel room. 99.9 Radio USA, America's country. I can hear

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4: The Northlands weather. Wind, freezing rain, snow, ice, and hail. 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

Just doing a little dancing in the country. That's Tyler Hubbard, 99.9 Radio USA. I got Kit Moore's Last Shot coming up in just a few. Right, that's Lord Elaney getting a little help from Chase Matthew on this one. All My Exes on America's Country.

Last shot. That's Kip Moore, 99.9 Radio USA. We're Bailey Zimmerman out on his Different Night, Same Rodeo Arena Tour. Recently wrapping up an electrifying performance out at the CMA Fest in Nashville. Here he is with Chevy Silverado, 99.9 Radio USA, America's country. Why?

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0: Chelsea Hart and Fireworks, 99.9 Radio USA with your scoop of the day. Here's what's going on around the neighborhood. BG's Barn Grill and Mountain Iron opens daily at 11 a.m. Today's special, how about the kicking bourbon cowboy burger with onion tanglers and fries? Man, that sounds so good right now. Just $13.95, their soup of the day is the tomato bisque. 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
3: Abundant sunshine is expected during the morning hours, with temperatures rapidly rising to near 70 or above 70 for many locations. Then during the afternoon, we'll see the chance, in fact, a likely chance of some scattered thunderstorms across the region, but no severe weather is expected. A few showers will remain during the overnight hours before tomorrow. We see some partial clearing during the rest of the day. With NOAA News Now, meteorologist Brennan Pham.

Alan Jackson, little Chattahoochee for you, 99.9 Radio USA. We're John Party, a sober country music artist. Found out he was pre-diabetic and decided to give up the booze. Good for him. Here he is with boots off, 99.9 Radio.

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holding it down. That's Chase Matthew, 99.9 Radio USA, rolling through a Monday afternoon. I'm Mike Dubord with the Eli Young Band on the way. Right now, Morgan Wallen. Here's I Got Better. This is America's Country.

0: Even If It Breaks Your Heart, Eli Young Band, 99.9 Radio USA, where don't forget, you can still win $10 in free play out at the Fun Zone Arcade at the Pizza Ranch at the Gershire Shopping Center on Hibbing when our very own Scott Hansen plays Name That TV Show theme song. 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

0: Kane Brown, I Can Feel It. 99.9 Radio USA. I got Cole Swindell right around the corner. Corey Kent and Carly Pierce on the way as well. Right now, Hardy, Eric Church, Morgan Wallen, Tim McGraw. This is MacArthur.
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Sorry, baby, you ain't worth the whiskey. That's Cole Swindell, 99.9 Radio USA. Carly Pierce getting a little help from Lee Bryce coming up in just a few. Blake Shelton right around the corner, but first, Corey can't go wet, so this is Rocky Mountain Low.

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9: Abundant sunshine is expected during the morning hours, with temperatures rapidly rising to near 70 or above 70 for many locations. Then during the afternoon, we'll see the chance, in fact, a likely chance of some scattered thunderstorms across the region, but no severe weather is expected. A few showers will remain during the overnight hours before tomorrow. We see some partial clearing during the rest of the day. With Northern News Now, I'm meteorologist Brendan Pham.

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I can attest to that. I just saw them a couple months ago. Here's Dan and Shay with Say So on America's Country.

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The latest from Luke Combs, 99.9 Radio USA. I got Hudson Westbrook's Painted You Pretty coming up in just a few. Lady Wilson coming up as well. Right now, Dierks Bentley. He's somewhere on a beach. 99.9 Radio USA, America's country. Bet you think

Shining You Pretty. That's Hudson Westbrook, 99.9 Radio USA, where Lainey Wilson says she's officially making her feature film debut in the movie adaptation of Colleen Hoover's Reminders of Him. It'll mark the first acting role where she does not play a musician, stepping outside her comfort zone. Here she is with Somewhere Over Laredo on America's Country.

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Jason L. Dean coming up, but first George Burge and Luke Bryan. 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

Jason Aldean with a little whiskey drink, 99.9 Radio USA with the young up-and-comer Graylin James. When I say up-and-comer, I mean as a performer. He's been writing songs for some of the biggest names in country music for a few years now. Here's his hit called Water at a Wedding on America's Country.

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5: Abundant sunshine is expected during the morning hours, with temperatures rapidly rising to near 70 or above 70 for many locations. Then during the afternoon, we'll see the chance, in fact, a likely chance of some scattered thunderstorms across the region, but no severe weather is expected. A few showers will remain during the overnight hours before tomorrow. We see some partial clearing during the rest of the day. With Nora News Now, I'm meteorologist Brennan Pham.
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That's Montgomery Gentry, 99.9 Radio USA, where that's going to do it for me. Mike Dubord saying catch you later. I appreciate you hanging out with me today. Let's do it again tomorrow, shall we? I leave you with Shane Prophet. Here's Long Live Country. 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